for you. What's that crap about it all? I got my own life, you got your own life. Live your own life and set me free. Mind your business, I need my business. You know everything, Papa know it all. Very little knowledge is

stop crap, I know it all. I got my own life, you got your own life. Live your own life and set me free. Mind your business, I live my business. You know everything, Papa, know it all. Very little knowledge.

What's that crap? I don't know it all. I got my own life, you got your own life. Live your own life and set me free. Mind your business, I live my business. You know everything, Papa know it all. Very little knowledge is dangerous.

If you awaken from this illusion, and you understand that black implies white, self implies other, life implies death, you can feel yourself not as a stranger in the world, not as something here on probation, not as something that has arrived here by fluke, but you can begin to feel your own existence as absolutely fundamental. What you are basically, deep, deep down, far, far in, is simply the fabric and structure of existence itself.

I want to dedicate this song to all the lovers tonight. And I expect that might be the whole world, because everybody needs something or someone to love.